0: Yeah. 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
1: It's Mr. 305 checking in for the remix. You know they had that 75 Street Brazil. Well, this year's gonna be called Gaiocho. Que hola, gata, que hola, omega. And this is how we gonna do it. Dale!

0: with Keegan. 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
1: It is a very good morning indeed. Welcome to the morning show with Keegan right here on Love 107.1, a part of the Fun Asia Network. Big smiles. We've made it to the middle of the working week. Just a couple more sleeps until the weekend. But we are not here, neither are we there, because we are smack bang in the middle of the week, right? So I want to know how you're feeling this morning. The WhatsApp line is officially open, 0555-661071. Or you can jump on the phone lines at 800-1071. How are you really feeling? Feeling this morning? Are you having a fantastic week, or actually are you just ready for the week to be done? Let me know, okay? I'm curious to find out. I'm very happy to be with you until 10 a.m. playing you all of your favorite tracks. Kicking off the show, we've got Montel Jordan. This is how we do it. You know how we kick off the show. Turn it off on your radio. It's Love 107.1.

It's Wednesday morning, the 7th of October, right here on Love 107.1. It's the morning show with Keegan. A very good morning to you. Smack bang, middle of the working week. Welcome to Wednesday. Hope you're feeling absolutely fantastic and woken up on the right side of the bed this morning. All right, Wednesday check-ins for you, okay? I want to find out, how are you doing for realsies this time, all right? Let me know what your real answer is. I mean, look, the week could be doing you a very good thing, or it also could be doing you a disservice this week. Let me know, are you smashing it? Are you exhausted? Are you already counting down to the weekend? I definitely am. I'm very excited about this weekend. Or are you, you know, just one minor convenience away from just calling in sick from work because you are just that exhausted, or you're feeling that much under the weather, or you're just not doing the greatest? Give me your Wednesday status in one word, all right? 0555-66-1071. You can give me a call, 800-1071. I am functioning. That's my one word for you today. Functioning, but like highly functioning, like very much in a very good mood all week this week, actually, which is bizarre. I am definitely a morning person though, but you might not be. All right, let me know what your week's been like in one word, okay? Let me know, 800-1071. Let's see if we can make it to 7 o'clock without having too many cups of coffee. But anyway, thank you so much for hanging out with me on a beautiful Wednesday morning. It's approaching 10 past 6am. And let me know what you're getting up to, what the roads are looking like, and just how you're feeling in general. Okay. Getting you all of your favorite songs right here on The Morning Show with Keegan. Taking you back to the early 2000s with this one. It's Maya, Case of the X. You know what to do. You're gonna turn it up on your radio, you're gonna sing, you're gonna laugh, you're gonna dance on the car. There we go. What was that accent?

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0: Just when I thought I got him to fall in love with Tennessee.
1: It's approaching 20 past 6 a.m. across the Emirates. A very good morning to you. Welcome to Wednesday. And I've been putting off something very important that I've, really had to do since Monday, and I've still not done it yet. It's washing the car. I know it's not the biggest deal, but for me, driving into work this morning, I was thinking, do you know what? I'm so annoyed with myself because I drive past the petrol station every single day to get home. And every day I have the same conversation with myself in the car. Keegan, just stop for 30 minutes. Get the car cleaned. It's going to make you feel a lot better. But by the time I want to go home, I'm exhausted. So I drive home and I just can't wait to just step inside the house and just remove everything and just be on the sofa, right? Because I've also got like lots of other bits and bobs that I do after the show. So I get home, you know, roughly around like 4 p.m. and I've woken up at 4:30. So an extra 30 minutes to stop at the petrol station to get my car washed sounds like a mission for me. And I get so upset with myself because I'm like, Keegan, you live in a country that, you know, that you have people doing it for you. You can actually go and you can sit in your car, enjoy a car wash, and then someone, you know, takes it around, cleans the inside, and Bob's your uncle. You can go home and you'll be a lot happier. Why is it that I've delayed the simple task of washing my car and I pass the car wash every single day? And I think that's what makes it even worse, because when I even speak about it so loudly to you, I start realizing that it's my fault. It's a me thing, right? I want to hear from you this morning. Have you put off something that you know could be done in like 10 minutes and you've been putting it off now for the longest time? Not only because you can't be bothered, but maybe because, you know that it's so convenient that this service or this thing could be done that you just put it off and you're like, you know what, tomorrow I can think about it, or the next day or the next day. But for instance, like if I had to go and my mechanic for my car was in like Ajman, I would have to do it on a specific day where I plan it so that, you know, because those things you can't really put off. But doing a simple car wash? Come on, Keegs, man. You can do a lot better. Hey, let me know. 800-1071. You can jump on the WhatsApp line. 0555-66-1071. What's that one thing you've been putting off? For me, it's my car wash. And I tell you, I get very upset with myself because I know that it's the simplest task, okay? I know I'm not going to do it myself. And I can just literally sit in the car and wait for it to get done. I mean, come on, Keegs, man. Come on. Let me know. 800-1071. What's your, you know, simple thing that you've been putting off for a while that you just need to get done and you just have not gotten it done yet? Here's Dua Lipa with Houdini. It's The Morning Show on Love 107.1. Turn it up on your radio.

0: It's the morning show on Love 107.1. A very happy Wednesday morning to you. If you've just joined, thank you so much. My name is Keegan, hanging out with you until 10 a.m. I was just sharing how annoyed I am with myself this morning. I've just had this realization that I keep putting off things that actually matter to me. And one of those things is getting the car cleaned. Like, I mean, there's nothing more irritating to me than, not doing something that is right there in like the convenience of your own community. So I drive past a petrol station every single day. I've been telling myself, Keegan, you've got to get your car clean, bud. You're a bit annoyed with the fact that it's not cleaned. So just get it done. Get it done. Easy peasy. 30 minutes in and out and, Bob's your uncle. You'll be a happy chappy the next morning. I've just been putting it off since Monday. And now I'm a bit irritated by myself because it's the simplest of tasks, right? That sometimes we end up putting off and then it annoys us because it's our fault, right? So I asked you, what is that one thing that you've been putting off all week this week and you've only realized it on a Wednesday that you actually you've got to get it done? Yeah, it's been 3 days into the working week already and some very simple, very mundane tasks are still not done. Now, Sarah's messaged in on the WhatsApp line. Hey, good morning, Sarah. She says, good morning, Keegan. Mine is folding the laundry. I have a whole basket just staring at me every night. Ah, Sarah, tell me about it. I might be in that same position as well. Very embarrassing to say that, though, as well. Because I'm one person, so how is it that I've managed to get a whole laundry basket filled up to the brim? I have no idea. Good, thank you for reminding me there, Sarah. Nadia's messaged in as well. She says, good morning, Keegan. I need to clean my car as well. I keep saying this since Saturday, and then on Saturday, then Saturday comes, and suddenly I have plans. Yeah. Mm-hmm. See, this is what happens with me as well, Nadia. Just in my case, I am exhausted by the time I drive past the petrol station, so I couldn't be asked to get out of the car and wait 30 minutes. I mean, it sounds bizarre to say it out loud, but when your boy gets home, I remove everything, I'm on the sofa, and I basically stay there, plan the show for the next day, and I probably take a nap as well. So I need to get this done today. Thank you for, hearing me out. I'm holding myself accountable, and I'll definitely have a different story for you tomorrow. Okay, so I'll get the car cleaned. Also, get your laundry cleaned there, Sarah, and then Nadia. Let's get our cars cleaned together, okay? All right, got more fantastic music coming up for you. It's the morning show.
1: 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All day, all day. This is Love 107.1.
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0: only leave your for a white girl. 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
1: It's Gold Digger, Kanye West, and Jamie Foxx in that one. It's Love 107.1. It's the morning show. Good morning. Welcome to Wednesday. And look, big news circling on social media right now. It is the Gulf Cup that happened last night. If you're not familiar with the Gulf Cup, it's a regional tournament where Gulf national teams like the UAE, Saudi, Qatar, Kuwait, and Oman compete. Last night was the final. Okay, there was major talk and major hype about the game last night and just leading up to it. Unfortunately, the UAE lost in the finals to Saudi Arabia. Okay, so Saudi scored it twice in the first 14 minutes and went to win 2-0, taking the Gulf Cup trophy for the very first time since 2004. Can you believe that? All right, the UAE also fought back. I mean, look, it was a great game. I didn't end up watching it, but I saw all the highlights on socials, even hitting the crossbar late on. But it wasn't our night, okay? It was not our night. We'll get them next time for sure. Just a massive congratulations to the UAE national team for competing last night. I mean, they definitely put up a good fight, and Saudi unfortunately took the win. You know, that is what it is. We win some, we lose some. I've got a love legend up for you next. It's Love 107.1.
2: 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You take me back in time. 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

0: It's Harry Styles in the morning show right here on Love 107.1. Hey, I'm Keegan, and it is 20 to 7 o'clock across the Emirates. Look, a very nice and early start for you. I know that, you know, if you are on the roads right now, that you are trying to dodge the traffic, maybe trying to beat the traffic, getting to work into school this morning. So thank you so much for choosing Love 107.1. A couple of messages coming in here on the WhatsApp line. I see one from Peter. Good morning, Peter. How are you feeling today, bud? I clearly can see that maybe this morning wasn't the best start for you. Peter messages in and he says, "Hi, one thing I do not understand is why people drive at night or in bad weather with no lights on." Good one there. Do you know what? This is such a funny thing that you mentioned this, because not so long ago, I had this exact same thought. So I drive at 4:30 in the mornings, right? And obviously the roads are dark and it's on Emirates Road, and sometimes, you know, when you are still waking up in the car, it's important for you to see where the cars are coming from. There was definitely a car that was coming on that I was, you know, on the intersection, and I was thinking, oh, bud, like, this could be a dangerous situation, you know. Thank goodness I saw him. So good that you noted that there, Peter, and that you messaged me. Thank you so much. Just be careful on the roads, especially if, you know, if you're on Emirates Road like me at like 5 o'clock in the morning. Very, very important to have a look there. So let me know what that one thing is that you get annoyed, you know, about with other drivers on the road. There we go. Got the sentence out eventually. It's the morning show at Love 107.1. We are one coffee in. Let's see if we can get another one in, okay? Playing all of your favorite songs. Let's also check on the roads right now.
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0: All right, a quick look on the roads this morning. It's not too shabby out there. Starting off in our capital of Abu Dhabi, keep an eye on the main routes into the city this morning. That's if you are traveling this time early. Just give yourself a little bit of extra time as well. In Dubai, the usual morning pressures are building, particularly on the E11, the E311 coming in from Sharjah, with congestion also developing around Al Qusais, Mohsina, and Ras Al Khor. And in Sharjah, expect heavier traffic around the major Dubai bound route. So if you are heading south this morning, leave right now. Like, as in, do it now, because traffic is going to get even worse come 7 o'clock, okay? That's your 6:40 a.m. traffic. I have more traffic for you in the next 20 minutes. If you do see anything else, let me know at 800-1071 if it is safe to do so. For Love 107.1 traffic, I'm Keegan.
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Only feel good music right here on Love 107.1. That's Celine Dion. What a legend with I'm Alive. It's Wednesday morning. We've made it to the 7th of October, but we are smack bang in the middle of the working week. It is midweek madness in the studio, okay? Talking about things that are quite mad. On the news recently, something that I'm actually happy that happened was, you know, Dubai police have seized more than 400 scooters and e-bikes and bicycles during a recent road safety campaign in Naif, which is great news because in my community specifically, the kids are catching on no good there with those scooters and those motorbikes now. Very cool, very nice for the kids to have them, but the safety is, it's a questionable thing for me, especially with kids now doing this with their friends on the back of the bikes and the back of the scooters. And look, Dubai police are intervening. They are saying it's your safety first. We love the fact that you can have fun, but do it responsibly, right? So if you do have one of these, make sure that, you know, you're using it responsibly so that they don't seize it from you. They don't take it away from you because they're not going to give it back to you, okay? Also, just be mindful that the safety, you know, regulations in Dubai specifically, very, very strict when it comes to using e-bikes, bicycles and scooters. So they said 400. It's mine now. And parents pay a lot of money for these e-bikes and these e-scooters and all of these nice things for the kids, right? But when it's abused and when it's not used properly, it just gets confiscated. You're not going to see it again. So that trip to Dragonwater is going to happen again. Look, let me know if you have, you know, if you've experienced something like this as well in your communities. I've been seeing it a lot more recently as well, especially now that the schools are back. So it's an after-school activity, apparently, you know, for your kids to be on these e-scooters and e-bikes just driving around the community. Hey, we all had fun as kids, but let's just have responsible fun because we don't want anybody to get hurt during the process, all right? Definitely not. All right, let's get you back to the music now. Here's Post Malone with Chemical. 0555-661-071. How are you feeling this beautiful Wednesday morning? Let me know.

0: You're singing along to it. It's the Backstreet Boys on Love 107.1. It's the morning show with Keegan, my absolute favorite boy band of all time. It's quickly approaching 7 o'clock, and I just told you that the Dubai police have seized more than 400 scooters, e-bikes, and bicycles during a recent road safety campaign in Naif. Now, I love this story because you apparently love it even more. Okay, I got a message in here from Sarah on the WhatsApp line. Sarah says, good morning, Keegan. I'm so glad you brought this up. I see kids flying around our community on scooters with no helmets, and sometimes two people on the scooter. It honestly scares me. Yes. Another one here from Brandon. Brandon says, good morning, Keegan. I've nearly hit a scooter coming out of a roundabout before. They just appear from nowhere. Please, guys, wear the protective gear. So, yeah, you know, some people really being affected by this, and I think it's just more about the concerns for safety, especially for the kiddos, right? I think the kids should have a lot of fun, but just do it responsibly. All right, the top of the hour is coming up soon. More fantastic music, more chit-chat. Keep the messages coming through at 0555-66-1071 or jump on the phone, 800-1071. Could I ask for
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4: BBC News with Emily Thomas. Germany's former foreign spy chief, August Hanning, has been arrested on suspicion of espionage and attempting to pass state secrets to a foreign power. He led the agency for 7 years from the late 90s. German media reports say the material includes sensitive assessments on Iran's nuclear programme and Russia's military. Police and protesters have clashed in several French cities as nationwide demonstrations take place to call for more investment in schools. In Toulouse, police fired tear gas at demonstrators. Hundreds of schools across the country remain closed. A Spanish judge has lifted an arrest warrant for the exiled Catalan former separatist leader Carlos Puigdemont. The move clears the way for his return to Spain ahead of a general election next month. Kenya has announced the first confirmed case of Ebola in the country. The patient, a Kenyan citizen, arrived from the Democratic Republic of Congo through Uganda over the weekend and has since died. Police in India's capital, Delhi, have briefly detained the leader of the main opposition Congress Party, Rahul Gandhi, during a protest demanding the resignation of the country's election chief. There have been protests for days over a controversial revision of voter rolls. Indonesia says it will halt a project that was set to clear several thousand square kilometres of land for rice production. The programme was launched to reduce reliance on imports, but Indonesia says it's now reached rice self-sufficiency. Thousands of customers of the British fashion retailer ASOS have reported receiving a push notification from its app claiming its system has been hacked. ASOS has not yet commented. And items from the personal archive of the influential American film director Stanley Kubrick are going to auction for the first time. Along among the lots are the blue dresses worn by the twins in the 1980s horror film The Shining. Public viewing starts next week. World News from the BBC.
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0: We've made it to the middle of the working week. A very good morning to you and welcome to your Wednesday right here on The Morning Show on Love 107.1 with myself, Keegan. Good morning. If you're a parent doing the school run this morning, good morning to the kids who are listening on their way to school. Good morning to you heading to work and trying to beat the traffic this morning. Okay, it's going to be a big hour. I've got the click, the impossible question, and some very good conversations coming up. It's just gone 3 minutes after 7 o'clock. Let's make this hour count for something. Hopefully you're feeling absolutely fantastic. You can keep the messages coming through on the WhatsApp line at 0555-66-1071 or jump on the phone 800-1071. Are you managing this week, or are you just waiting for the weekend to arrive? Let me know, okay? Let's get you to the music now. Mark Morrison kicking off this hour with Return of the Mac. It's Love 107.1.

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0: George Michael, to be a part of your Wednesday morning. A very good morning to you. 7:15 across the Emirates. It's the morning show on Love 107.1 with Keegan. All right, a quick one for you this morning as you're making your way through the UAE traffic, which I'm pretty sure is quite hectic right now. Before you leave the house, what's that one thing that you always have to check, okay? Maybe it's the door. Maybe you ask yourself every single morning, did I lock it twice? Yes, you know, you do the two key thing. Maybe it's your phone, your keys, or your wallet. Or maybe you're on the school run right now and you suddenly hear, Mom, Dad, my homework. I forgot it on the kitchen table. It could be anything, okay? Something that you have to triple check before you leave the house every single morning. If you are a kid as well listening to this right now and you're at the back of the car and you're listening and you're saying, Keegs, completely forgot my lunch. Mom reminded me to take my lunch from the kitchen and I completely forgot it, but I'm not going to say anything to her. So, I'm not going to expose you, don't worry. Oh, probably I did that now, eh? Didn't I? let me know, 800-1071, or you can WhatsApp me at 055-661-071. What's that one thing that you constantly have to triple check just before you leave the house every single morning? I've got The Click coming up next. Could I ask for something more?
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0: All right, starting you off with some local news here. The UAE came up short in the Gulf Cup final, losing 2-0 to Saudi Arabia. Saudi got off to a crazy start, scoring twice early, but the UAE fought back and even hit the bar late on. Not a night, unfortunately, but we move, okay? Better luck next time, boys. And then Aerosmith is back in entertainment news. If you grew up with I Don't Want to Miss a Thing, Dream On and Walk This Way, listen to this, okay? Aerosmith are teasing their first live show in more than 3 years with Steven Tyler set to perform with special guests at the Hollywood Bowl. Steven Tyler is 78 years old and he's going to be performing on that stage. The man is still out here trying to, you know, make us all feel very young. I love that. If you are an Aerosmith fan, this is definitely one to watch out for. More of The Click in an hour.
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0: Brand new music on Love 107.1. Baby Wow, Carol G on the song. It's 21 minutes after 7 o'clock across the Emirates. It's the morning show with Keegan. Hope you're feeling absolutely fantastic this morning. You've got a smile on your face and you are beating the UAE traffic. Up next, we've got the traffic and some Lady Gaga. And also, don't forget, the impossible question is up next as well.
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0: Alright, let's get you through the UAE traffic on your way to work and school this morning. Starting off in our capital of Abu Dhabi, there is still reduced visibility this morning, okay? Fog has been affecting parts of the UAE, so if you are heading out early, just give yourself a little extra space and take it easy. In Dubai, the usual pressure points are building, particularly around the E11 through Al Nada and Al Qusais, the E311 around Al Qusais and Muwele. And further into Dubai, around JBC, Dubai Hills, Al Barsha South and Ras Al Khor, so just watch out for those areas. And if you are coming in from Sharjah, also allow extra time. Al Etihad Road and the E311 were among the areas seeing the heavy delays yesterday morning, so I'm pretty sure it's going to be the exact same this morning. Okay, and then also one more thing, if you are driving a truck, there are new peak hour truck restrictions that are in effect right now across Dubai with an exempt on Emirates Road, so keep them trucks on Emirates Road, please. If you do see anything else, let me know at 800-1071 if it is safe to do so. For Love 107.1 Traffic, I'm Keegan.
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0: impossible question. You have 1 minute to turn the volume up. This message will melt in 5 seconds.
1: All right, here we go. It's your impossible question at 27 minutes after 7 o'clock on the morning show. On Love 107.1, let's see who's going to be rated the smartest person in the UAE this morning. Your question goes like this. A farmer has 17 sheep. All but 9 run away. How many sheep does he have left? A farmer has 17 sheep. All but 9 run away. How many sheep does he have left? If you think you know the impossible question, give me a call, 800-1071. You can send me a WhatsApp, 0555-66-1071. Again, that number is 800-1071. A farmer has 17 sheep. All but 9 run away. How many sheep does he have left? All but 9. How many sheep does the farmer have left? Quite an easy one. If you really listen to the riddle this morning, the answer is actually in there. A farmer has 17 sheep. All but 9 run away. How many sheep does he have left? 800-1071 if you think you know the answer.

0: Feel the love across the UAE. This is Love 107.1. The impossible question. You have 1 minute to turn the volume up. This message will melt in 5 seconds.
1: All right, your impossible question this morning went like this. A farmer has 17 sheep, all but 9 run away. How many sheep does he have left? Good morning. Who am I speaking to?
2: Tiago.
1: Yes, Tiago. Nice to speak to you, buddy. Do you think you know the answer to the impossible question?
2: Yes.
1: Yes, go for it.
2: It's 9.
1: Yes, it's 9. All but 9 run away. Fantastic. Well done, Tiago. Are you on your way to school right now, bud?
2: Yeah.
1: What's your favorite thing about school?
2: Math.
1: You like maths, yeah?
2: Mathematics.
1: Yes, I think I asked you this before, and it's still the same thing. That's great, Tiago. Thank you so much for calling, man. Are you doing anything that you're looking forward to this weekend?
2: I'm going to Legoland.
1: You're going to Legoland? 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Have yourself the best day at school and enjoy Legoland. Okay, I'll speak to you soon. Thanks, Tiago.
2: Bye.
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2: All right, let's check on the roads this morning. If you are coming into the city from the E10, the E11 or the E20 in our capital of Abu Dhabi, please keep an eye on the roads and give yourself some extra time. The big thing to watch this morning is visibility, okay? There has been fog that's been affecting parts of Abu Dhabi, and the police have previously activated temporary 80 kilometers an hour limits on affected roads when visibility drops. So please watch out for those electronic signs and keep your distance, and please just don't rush to work in school. Now in Dubai, your big routes to watch out for this morning are the E11 Sheikh Zayed Road, the E311 Sheikh Mohammed bin Zayed Road, and the E611, which is Emirates Road. Also keep an eye on Hesse Street, Sakim and Al Khail Road and Al Ain Road as well. These are the major commuter routes where delays can build very quickly during the morning rush. And remember, the new truck movement restrictions are now in effect on several Dubai roads during peak periods, including restrictions on Sheikh Zayed Road from 6 a.m. to 10 p.m. Finally, in Sharjah, if you are coming from Sharjah into Dubai this morning, watch out for the E11 through Al Nada and Al Qusais, as well as the E311 around Muwela and Al Qusais as well. Okay, those Sharjah Dubai routes can get very, very busy super quickly. That's okay. It's also bumper to bump out there. If you do see anything else, let me know. 800-1071 if it is safe to do so. For Love 107.1 Traffic, I'm Keegan.
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1: All right, it's that time of the morning where we have a special artist that we would like to highlight on the show, okay? Our artist that changed the world this morning started singing incredibly young. She was singing before she was even 1 year old. Imagine that. She appeared in a KFC commercial with Ella Fitzgerald when she was just 8 years old, and that was one of her first major breakthroughs. She released her first album called Discovery at just 14 years old back in 1980. She was also an actress and a Broadway performer. She appeared on Kids Incorporated and became the first black singer to play Epitome in Broadway's Les Miserables. I can't even say the word. But look, she made a song that you and I both love, okay? And this is how she came up with the name.
2: You know, it's so funny. I came up with the title of the song and I co-wrote it with Narda Michael Walden and his team. And I came up with that title because I used to get laughed at in school because they said I smiled too much. They said, you're always smiling. And so when Narda asked me to write down a title for a song, I wrote down, I love your smile. And then that's how we started forming the song from that title.
0: Artists that changed the world.
1: She's an incredible artist and her music makes me very, very happy, especially this one. I Love Your Smile by Shanice. It was a huge global hit that was released back in 1991 and it reached number 2 on the Billboard Hot 100. And it also earned her a Grammy nomination. Here she is, it's Shanice, I Love Your Smile on Love 107.1.

0: It's Mal Smith on The Morning Show, right here on Love 107.1. A very good morning to you. It's approaching 8 a.m. across the country. And do you know what? I was just having this quick thought. Being an adult is absolutely wild, okay? Because when we were kids, excitement was theme parks, Disneyland. Now, you find a parking spot right next to the entrance and you're like, yes, this is always what happens to me in the malls, because you know how busy it can get now as well. So whenever I get a parking that's close to the entrance, I am so chuffed with myself, right? It's like little things that as adults we get excited about, like your favorite coffee's on sale in Carrefour and you are very happy about that. You know, you get home early. It could be your best day ever. It's just little small things that, you know, as kids we would never think about this, but as adults it matters to us now. You know, when, I don't know if you can relate to this, but I do the laundry and sometimes I'd have to like jump out of the house to go and do something, and it's so nice when the washing machine sort of finishes before I've got to jump out the house, right, or leave the door. And I always get so excited about it because I was like, okay, fine, I can hang my laundry up and then I can leave. So certain things that, you know, make you excited now as an adult, it could be things that are on sale. Maybe you find your, I don't know, like a pot or a pot set in your favorite, you know, home department store that's on sale. So fun. Just really, really fun to be an adult sometimes. And, you know, get me on the line right now, 800-1071. What are the little things that get you excited about being an adult? It could be like the smallest thing. All right, let me know. It's Love 107.1. Could I ask
1: for something more? More music, more love.
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4: BBC News with Roisin Hastie. Lawyers for Krista Pike, the American woman who survived a botched execution attempt last week, say she's regained consciousness and is able to talk. They say she's receiving critical care and remains handcuffed to a hospital bed. The French President Emmanuel Macron has been holding an emergency meeting after another day of nationwide protests demanding more investment in education. The Interior Ministry said more than 250,000 people had taken part in the demonstrations. Lionel Messi has retired from international football, scoring a penalty in his final appearance for Argentina. In an emotional farewell in Buenos Aires, Messi led his team to a 3-0 win over Benin. There are reports of multiple explosions in the Ukrainian capital, Kyiv. Earlier, President Zelensky said he had intelligence that Russia was planning a major attack on Ukraine. Parliament in Kosovo has resolved a long-running political crisis minutes before a deadline requiring a new general election. The government secured backing for its candidate to be president. In return, it agreed to demands for a new law restricting the scope of Kosovo's war crimes court. An American former spy has admitted to defrauding the US government of nearly $200 million. David Rush used his senior position in the CIA to obtain luxury properties and hundreds of gold bars. The carmaker JLR has unveiled a new electric Jaguar model in New York as part of a major relaunch of the brand. 2 years ago, critics on the political right ridiculed a Jaguar advert marking the firm's switch to all electric vehicles. And the Oscar-winning actress and one of the last survivors of the golden age of Hollywood, Eva Marie Saint, has died. She was 102. Saint starred in On the Waterfront and Hitchcock's North by Northwest.
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2: It's Wednesday morning, the 7th of October. Welcome to The Morning Show with Keegan right here on Love 107.1, part of the Fun Asia Network. Already having so much fun with you. The WhatsApp line is 0555-661071. Smack bang, the middle of the working week. Let me know how it's getting off for you. Are you enjoying it, or can't you just wait for the weekend to arrive already? What's your week been like? Okay, or you can jump the phone, 800-1071. I've got the click, I've got the WhatsApp thing coming up, and so much chit chat. So let's get in touch and let's make this hour a special one. If you are still driving to work this morning, hopefully you are beating the traffic. You might have just dropped the kids at school as well. So it's just me, you, and the music. Let's go. Flo Rida kicking off this hour with Low featuring T-Pain. 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

It's Justin Bieber with Boyfriend on Love 107.1. A very good morning to you. Welcome to the morning show with Keegan. Look, I went to the mall yesterday and I ended up finding a parking spot right next to the entrance. And I'm not even joking, okay? I got this little rush of happiness that automatically entered me. It was the wildest thing. And it got me thinking, and I wanted to bring this to your attention because maybe you relate to me on this one, right? I think as adults, we get excited about the strangest things these days. And, you know, it's literally going to the mall to get basic things, but finding a parking spot that's really close to the entrance. I like walking, so I actually don't mind wherever I park. But whenever I do find a parking spot, because I know how those parking spots are, you know, they're the most, everybody wants them. You know what I mean? So when you find them, it's like, oh, it's my lucky day. So it sort of makes your whole day. And it actually made me think, right? So adults, we find joy in the strangest things. And I'm pretty sure kids still get excited about theme parks, Disneyland, and birthday parties and opening presents and all that kind of stuff. As adults, we also get excited about, you know, opening presents. But getting home early is a big flex for an adult right now, especially when you know, are trying to beat the traffic going home. So you get up early, you feel so good about yourself. You know, there's that, like, that joyful smile that comes through and be like, yes, I made it. I made it. And I defeated the traffic. I got home in less than, you know, 50 minutes, for instance. Also, maybe, you know, finding your favorite coffee that's on sale. I use the coffee pods. So coffee pods are expensive, right? So now I ended up using the work coffee station, which I never usually use, but now I started using it because it started getting too expensive. So whenever my favorite coffee is on sale, I get very happy about that. Or even, you know, like ordering something and having it deliver before the expected time that it was supposed to be delivered. It's silly things like that that I was just thinking about, and I just thought, okay, let me ask you, like, if you feel the same, right? What's something ridiculously ordinary that genuinely makes you happy? A very ordinary thing that someone else would probably think is so silly, but it makes you happy when, you know, when it happens. Could be getting home earlier than expected, or it could be your meal coming to you a little bit sooner than the delivery app says it's supposed to come. Let me know, 800-1071, or you can jump on the WhatsApp line at 0555-66-1071. It's the morning show with Keegan on Love 107.1, part of the Financial Network. And here's Maroon 5 with This Love. Turn it up on your radio. Let's enjoy it together.

0: It's the morning show with Keegan on Love 107.1. What's something ridiculously ordinary that genuinely makes you happy? A couple of messages coming through on the WhatsApp line here. Good morning to Miriam. So Miriam says, when I get into bed and realize I've already charged my phone, that's adult luxury. Miriam, that's so funny. My charger is right next to my bed, so I don't mind just keeping the charger in there. Arjun also messaged in. Good morning, Arjun. Arjun says, when I open a new packet of biscuits, and they're perfectly intact. That is definitely a very adult thing to say, Arjun. Okay, Layla's also messaging. Layla says, when I finish all of my laundry and the basket is empty, that feeling is unmatched. Yes, I get that. I get that. And then last one here from Zanele. Zanele says, when I get home and realize I don't have to cook that night, that's happiness for me. All right. You see, Zanella, living here, this is another conversation starter. I need to learn how to cook a little bit more, because the amount of money I spend on takeouts and just ordering in is... that's unmatched. That is definitely unmatched. Let me know what little simple things you do as an adult that honestly just gives you a massive smile and just puts a massive smile on your face. So 0555-661-071, or you can jump on the phone lines at 800-1071. I've got the click coming up next.
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0: All right, kicking it off with some local news here for you. The UAE came up short in the Gulf Cup final, losing 2-0 to Saudi Arabia. Saudi got off to a crazy start, scoring twice early, but the UAE fought back and even hit the bar late. Not our night, but we move. A massive congratulations once again to the UAE national team. If you grew up with I Don't Want to Miss a Thing, Dream On and Walk This Way by Aerosmith, well, they are back, okay? They are teasing their very first live show in more than 3 years, with Steven Tyler set to perform with special guests at the Hollywood Bowl. Do you know how old Steven Tyler is? He's 78 years old and he's going to be back on stage performing. I'm very excited about that. I'm looking forward to seeing what that's going to look like. More of The Click in an hour.
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2: All right, let's have a quick look on the roads this morning in our capital, Abu Dhabi. Keep an eye on the E10, the E11 and E20 as you head towards the city. And remember, the E311 in Abu Dhabi now has a 100 kilometers an hour maximum speed limit on the affected stretch. Okay, so watch out for those signs. In Dubai, this is where things are getting busy. The big one is the E311, Sheikh Mohammed bin Zayed Road, especially around Al Qusais, Motor City and Arabian Ranches. The E611 Emirates Road is also seeing pressure around Arabian Ranches 3 and Hamdan Sports Complex. And then you've got Hesse Street around JVC, Sakim Street around Dubai Hills and Al Barsha South, plus Al Khail Road around Ras Al Khor. And if you are coming in from Sharjah, Al Etihad Road through Al Nada and Al Qusais is the one to watch very closely. In Sharjah, you can expect pressure around Al Nada and the industrial areas, particularly on the roads feeding into Dubai this morning. And if you are driving through areas where there's fog or reduced visibility this morning, please slow down, increase your following distance and watch out for those electric speed signs. If you do see anything else and you would like for me to know that and report on it, it's 800-1071 if it is safe to do so. For Love 107.1 Traffic, I'm Keegan.
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0: talking about?
1: What? What's going down?
2: What's that thing on the morning show with Keegan?
1: Hey. Let's do it.
3: Oh, yes, let's do it. I'll share some clues with you and let's see if you know what that thing is this morning. Pretty simple, very straightforward. If you think you know it, 800-1071 is the number to call. Okay, so here we go. You've definitely got one of these at home. It's small. You carry it around and you probably use it every day. It has buttons. You point it at something. It controls what you're watching. What is that thing this morning? It has buttons. You point it at something and it controls what you are watching. Super easy this morning, especially with those clues. If you think you know it, 800-1071. What is that thing? It has buttons, you point it at something, and it controls what you are watching. 800-1071. Here's Dior, MK, and Crystal.

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1: What?
2: You know what I'm talking about.
3: What? What's going down?
4: What's that thing on the morning show with Keegan?
5: Hey. Let's do it.
6: Oh, yes, let's do it. Definitely your favorite time of the show. The What's That Thing clues this morning went like this. It has buttons. You point it at something and it controls what you are watching. What is it this morning? Good morning.
7: Good morning. Good. How are you?
6: Yes, I am great. How are you?
7: I am fine. Thank you.
6: Amazing. What's your name?
7: My name is Aisha.
6: Nice to speak to you, Aisha. Aisha, do you think you know what that thing is this morning?
7: I think it's a remote control.
6: You are right, Aisha. Well done. Yes, Ooh. You are right. Where are you off to this morning, Aisha? Are you going to work?
7: No, I'm just coming back home from the gym. I mostly work from home office. And I just turned on radio and I heard you talking about that thing.
6: Oh, really?
7: And I'm like, it has to be a remote control.
6: Thank you so much for your phone call, Aisha. Have yourself a good day, okay? I'll speak to you soon. Okay,
7: thanks.
6: Bye. Bye.
7: You too. Bye.
6: Good morning.
8: Hi, good morning.
6: Hi, good morning. Morning. What's your name?
8: Mila.
6: Mila. Nice to speak to you, Mila. Mila, do you think you know the answer?
8: I think.
6: Yeah, go for it.
8: Is it a TV remote?
6: Yes, it's a remote control. Well done. Yeah, it was. Was it quite simple for you because of the clues?
8: Yeah, a little.
6: Yeah. Are you on your way to work? What are you getting up to on a Wednesday morning?
8: I am on the way to work.
6: Okay.
8: Trying to beat the traffic.
6: Oh, you're trying to beat the traffic. Is it quite bad out there?
8: Too bad today.
6: Too bad. Okay. Well, do you know what? I appreciate you calling. Thank you so much. Have yourself a good day at work and I'll speak to you soon, okay?
8: Thank you so
6: much.
8: Right,
6: thank you. Bye. See you. Bye.
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6: Okie dokie, a quick look on the roads this morning. Again, in our capital of Abu Dhabi, keep an eye on either E10, the E11 and the E20 as you head towards the city. Okay, and then also another reminder, the E311 in Abu Dhabi has now got 100 kilometers an hour maximum speed limit. So just keep an eye on that. Into Dubai this morning, the big one is the E311, Sheikh Mohammed bin Zayed Road, okay, especially around Al Qusais, Motor City and Arabian Ranches. The E611 Emirates Road is also seeing pressure around Arabian Ranches 3 and Hamdan Sports Complex. Then you've got Hesse Street around JBC, Umm Sakeem Street around Dubai Hills and Al Barsha South, plus Al Khail Road around Ras Al Khor as well. Please just keep an eye on that. And if you are coming in from Sharjah, Al Etihad Road, Al Nada and Al Qusais are the ones to watch out closely. Sharjah expected to be bumper to bumper throughout the morning. Al Nada and the industrial areas are in particular just zoomed in there because I can just see red on the roads. So just keep an eye on that and just leave a little bit earlier if you do need to make your way to work or wherever you are heading through today. If you have anything else to report, please let me know at 800-1071 if it is safe to do so. For Love 107.1 Traffic, I'm Keegan.
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a legend on a Wednesday morning, a Blue Crime Trial with Breathe. It's approaching 10 to 9 a.m. across the Emirates. It's the morning show right here on Love 107.1 with myself, Keegan. A very good morning to you. Hump day, it's midweek madness, smack bang, middle of the working week. We are nearly there, okay? We are nearly there. It's nearly time for you to, you know, not have an alarm and just sleep in. But let's get you through it. Just a few more days, okay? And I'm doing it with all of your favorite songs. And I wanted to share just a little bit of an impulse thing that I do now as an adult is whenever I go into the mall, I do impulse buying. I'm pretty sure you can relate to that in one way or another. You go into the mall and Dubai does this so well where it traps you, right? It makes it so easy. You see something, you like it, you buy it, and only later you absolutely realize that you could have lived without it. For me, my impulse buy is phone cases. I know, the most random thing. But you'll find me always looking at phone cases because I have this habit of chipping at it. So if I'm fiddling, or you know, like how people have like fiddlers or like squishies, I do this with my phone case where I keep on just like fiddling with it, and I'm, you know, nipping at it, and it always breaks, I guess, like into a month of having a new one. So my impulse buying is phone cases, and they're not cheap either, right? Because, you know, if you want to get a good one, you know, those like nice silicone phone cases. Yes, those are the ones that I like. They feel good in my hands, right? Yes, you know what I'm talking about. Hey, let me ask you, maybe you've been in a situation recently where you're saying, Keegs, you know what, I walked into a mall as well, and I should have just walked out when I saw this thing, because I knew I didn't need it, but I got it anyway. Impulse buying on a Wednesday morning. Yeah, we are confessing it to each other. My impulse buys are phone cases. And look, they range from like 70 dirhams to 300 dirhams, depending on the kind of quality that you're looking for, right? I like the good quality stuff. I do. I'm not gonna lie, I like the good quality stuff. 0555-661-071. WhatsApp me what your impulse buys were recently, or you can give me a call, even better, 800-1071, okay? Are you also guilty of impulse buying? I can't be the only one. I know I'm not the only one. Come on, admit it. Admit it to me, please. Here's Kehlani with Folded. Love this song. It's the morning show on Love 107.1. Turn it up on your radio. Only feel good vibes on a Wednesday morning. You know how it goes. It's approaching 9 o'clock across the country. Let's go.

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3: BBC News with Roisin Hasty. Lawyers for Krista Pike, the American woman who survived a botched execution attempt last week, say she's regained consciousness and is able to talk. They say she's receiving critical care and remains handcuffed to a hospital bed. The French President Emmanuel Macron has been holding an emergency meeting after another day of nationwide protests demanding more investment in education. The Interior Ministry said more than 250,000 people had taken part in the demonstrations. Lionel Messi has retired from international football, scoring a penalty in his final appearance for Argentina. In an emotional farewell in Buenos Aires, Messi led his team to a 3-0 win over Benin. There are reports of multiple explosions in the Ukrainian capital, Kyiv. Earlier, President Zelensky said he had intelligence that Russia was planning a major attack on Ukraine. Parliament in Kosovo has resolved a long-running political crisis minutes before a deadline requiring a new general election. The government secured backing for its candidate to be president. In return, it agreed to demands for a new law restricting the scope of Kosovo's war crimes court. An American former spy has admitted to defrauding the US government of nearly $200 million. David Rush used his senior position in the CIA to obtain luxury properties and hundreds of gold bars. The carmaker JLR has unveiled a new electric Jaguar model in New York as part of a major relaunch of the brand. 2 years ago, critics on the political right ridiculed a Jaguar advert marking the firm's switch to all electric vehicles. And the Oscar-winning actress and one of the last surviving survivors of the golden age of Hollywood, Eva Marie Saint, has died. She was 102. Saint starred in On the Waterfront and Hitchcock's North by Northwest.
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1: It's hump day. It's midweek madness. We've made it smack bang to the middle of the working week. Welcome to your Wednesday. Welcome to the 7th of October. More importantly, welcome to the morning show with myself, Keegan, right here on Love 107.1. Well, I really hope that you kickstarting your day off on a fabulous note. I've really been having so much fun with you for the past 3 hours. We are into the final hour of the morning show until I see you again tomorrow morning. But don't worry, we'll make it count for something, okay? Dubai Parks is back. It's reopening, which I'm very excited about. We've got some awesome news in the click and more chit-chat. If you want to send through a WhatsApp message and let me know how your day's been, your week's been, or how your month has been, you can do that at 0555-66-1071. Or even better, jump on the phone lines right now, 800-1071. We're going to get this party started, baby. Let's go. Let's go. You know how we do it. Robin S. to kickstart the hour with Show Me Love. It's the morning show on Love 107.1 with Keegan.

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It's Sam Smith on a Wednesday morning right here on Love 107.1. It's the morning show with Keegan. A very good morning. It's 9:10 across the Emirates. Hope you have that massive smile on your face and you're moving and grooving to all the music. I'm not sure if you've noticed, but we've, you know, been getting a lot of fog and misty mornings recently. And to me, that's just an indication that the weather is changing. It's becoming a lot cooler, which honestly makes me so happy. I can't wait to be outside. Like every single day, I'm just hoping for cooler weather. And then I see the news and I'm like, oh, 43 degrees. Oh. We're not there yet, but we are getting there, okay? We are getting there. I'm excited. The most exciting thing I'm about is going to Al Qudra Desert, okay? I love camping. I love just being out there doing a nice bonfire, barbecue with friends, and just any excuse to be in nature, to be fair. I love, love, love nature. Those hikes are going to come back again. And even going out to Hatta Dam, it's going to, you know, be the exciting bit of the weekend that you and your friends talk about in the WhatsApp group chat. I can't wait for my WhatsApp group chat to go from, let's not meet up this weekend because it's too hot, to, I can't wait to see you over the weekend, right? Because we've got so much more things that we can do together. Which brings me to Dubai Parks. It's back. Dubai Parks and Resorts is opening up today for their brand new season, which is great. So if you are a parent listening to this, this is a warning to you, okay? Because I'm pretty sure if your kid listens to this on the radio, or, you know, they're probably talking about it at school right now, you're probably going to hear, Mom, Dad, can I go to, you know, Dubai Parks and Resorts? I spoke to Tiago today, earlier this morning, when he played the Impossible Question. He was like, Keegan, I'm going to Legoland this weekend. And I'm very excited for him because guess what? Motion Gate, Legoland, Real Madrid World, and there are so many more, you know, attractions that are opening up today. I am so excited about this. I'm excited for the kids. I'm excited for the adults, the parents, the grandparents, everybody involved, to be honest, because I know that, you know, you're going to be able to enjoy your coffee outside these days now, very soon. Oh, it's going to be so fab. It's going to be so lovely. And you know, you get that one friend that stays in the villa and you always try and make plans and you say, you know, let's do the bride your place, man, because now we can. It's that friend is going to be getting a lot of WhatsApps. Unfortunately, I don't live in a villa just yet. One day, God willing, it'll happen, right? So if you are that friend that likes to entertain, the season of entertaining is about to come and it's about to commence. So good luck to you. What a privilege, though. What an absolute privilege. Do you have one specific thing that you absolutely love doing during the winter time? It could be going through to Hatta, Fujairah, Ajman, just the beaches in general, or just, you know, if you're saying, Keegs, you know what, just sitting outside is one of the things that I just look forward to. Having my breakfast, my lunch, my dinner outside. That is something I look forward to. Or if you're like me that love camping, okay, camping season's about to start, which I'm so excited about. Let me know, 800-1071, or you can send me a WhatsApp voice note at 0555-66-1071. Again, that number is 0555-66-1071. Let's get you back to the music. Oh, I love Joel Corey, and let's play him next with Hey DJ. It's the morning show on Love 107.1.

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3: All right, I've got some local football news for you here. The UAE came short in the Gulf Cup final, losing 2-0 to Saudi Arabia. Saudi got off to a crazy start, scoring twice early, but the UAE fought back and even hit the bar late on. It was not our night, but the national team did us very proud. And if you are a fan of Aerosmith, they are back, okay? If you grew up with I Don't Wanna Miss a Thing or Dream On and Walk This Way, well, listen to this. Aerosmith are teasing their first live show in more than 3 years, with Steven Tyler set to perform with special guests at the Hollywood Bowl. Do you know how old Steven Tyler is? He's 78 years old and he's going to be performing. I am so excited to see what this is going to be like. More of The Click in an hour.
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It's Destiny's Child, Lose My Breath. It's Love 107.1, the morning show with Keegan, 20 past 9 across the Emirates. Good morning. Good morning. Feeling absolutely fabulous. Thank you so much for the messages that you are sending through this morning on the WhatsApp line, 0555 66 1071. A lot of fun and exciting things to look forward to coming in the next few weeks. I mean, today, Dubai Parks and Resorts opens up again. So your kids are going to have the best time at the theme parks. I remember theme parks for me were the, you know, I love them so much. Now as an adult, I feel like I'm more scared to go on them. And I don't think I had that fear as a kid. I don't know if I'm the only one. I think as adults, like, we're a little bit more fearful. And, you know, we psych ourselves up a little bit too much. Kids are, you know, they're just living fearlessly in the world. Love it. Got a message here from Graham on the WhatsApp line. Graham says, good morning, Keegan. I am looking forward to just days at the beach. I love that. Look, Graham, so which beach do you like going to? Because you say Kite Beach is your favorite. Okay, cool. Have you ever tried other beaches? Have you ever tried, what's it, Kite Surf Beach in Umalkwain? I'm a waves kind of guy, right? I like having waves. So in Umalkwain, they've got waves out there. And if I ever go to a beach, it's always going to be that one. I'm not going to gatekeep it because it's my favorite. I think you have to pay to go into there now, but it's definitely my favorite beach. Lerato's message in as well. She says, good morning, Keegan. I can't wait just to sit outside and have brunches outdoors again. Yes, Lerato. Me as well. Look, I know that it's, you know, brunches are throughout the whole year. You get a good brunch, right? I mean, Dubai does very well when it comes to those kinds of things. But having a brunch outdoors with a nice view of the palm trees and the ocean, ooh, that's what you pay your money for, right? The food's like an added bonus. the money's where, you know, the location, like where you're sitting, what you can see, the vibes. Yes, it is. 0555 66 1071. What are you most looking forward to as the weather starts cooling down? Okay, it could be anything. It could literally just be the drives out to Fujairah or to Ras Al Khaimah. I haven't been out there in so long because it's been just so hot. Or just maybe even, you know, waking up early and doing those like really cool morning hikes that you do in Ras Al Khaimah, which I'm also looking forward to. I've got a group WhatsApp chat. A WhatsApp group chat. There we go, Keegan. A WhatsApp group chat. And we're busy planning that now. So I'm looking forward to just being a part of something a little bit more social that has to do with that. The outdoors is included, right? Yeah. Keep the messages coming through, or you can jump on the phone lines as well, 800 1071. Here's Missy Elliott, Work It on Love 107.1.

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Feel good music on Love 107.1. It's the morning show with Keegan. It's just after 9:30 a.m. across the country. Good morning. It's Wednesday, the 7th of October, and I wanted to find out from you if I'm the only one that does this thing, okay, whenever I'm at my, in my building, at my apartment. So if you live in an apartment building and your apartment is a couple of feet away from the garbage chute, but every single time you have to go to the garbage chute, it feels like an extreme sport. Welcome to the club. Welcome to the club. Look, every single day, without a shadow of a doubt, and I tell you the truth here, right? I am the kind of person that when I get to my apartment, I'm in boxers and a vest. Like, I am as comfortable as you can be. I don't like having a lot of things on my body. It just feels like, you know what I mean? Like, I'm carrying the weight of the day with me. So I always have, you know, things that I have to clear out. And what I do is I do this thing where I look through the peephole of the door to make sure that there's no one else in the corridor. And the minute the coast is clear, I open that door and I am Usain Bolting to the garbage chute in my boxers and my vest, because I really don't want any of my neighbors to see me in that kind of state, right? They'll probably think I don't do anything for a living the way I look coming out of my apartment. But it's honestly, it feels like an extreme sport. I can't be the only one that does this though as well. Are you ever in a situation, like, if you only live in an apartment building, of course, do you look through the people just to make sure that your neighbors aren't walking up and down, or there's nobody, the coast is clear, and you can actually leave your apartment looking the way you look to go and, you know, chuck the garbage down the chute? Or am I the only one that does that? I know it sounds really silly and ridiculous, but I just only met my neighbors the other day, okay, and I left quite a good impression. I don't want them to see me in a different state. An extreme sport. Going to take the garbage out of the garbage chute. What? I mean, you can't make this up. Honestly, you can't make it up. Let me know. 800-1071. Or you can WhatsApp me at 0555-66-1071. What a time. My name's Keegan Basil. This is The Morning

make this up. Honestly, you can't make it up. Let me know. 800-1071. Or you can WhatsApp me at 0555-66-1071. What a time. My name's King Basil. This is The Morning Show on Love 107.1. I've got the Pussycat Dolls and Snoop Dogg up next with Buttons.

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2: All right, our artist that changed the world is Australian. Now, she was born in Melbourne back in 1968 and first became famous as an actress on an Australian soap opera called Neighbours before becoming a pop star. Her first massive hit was I Should Be So Lucky back in 1987. And her breakthrough internationally came from The Locomotion. She has sold more than 80 million records worldwide and has had 9 UK number one albums. Here's a crazy one, okay? She's the only female artist to have a UK number one album in 5 consecutive decades. Here she is picking up the Global Icon Award at the Brits in 2024.
3: Brits, thank you so much. I really tried to think hard about what to say tonight, but I knew I couldn't plan anything and it would be all about the emotion. 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
2: 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And this song, Can't Get You Out of My Head, became Kylie's song, okay? It was released back in 2001. And it went number one in more than 40 countries. It's Kylie Minogue, Can't Get You Out of My Head on Love 107.1. Turn it up.

0: Calvin Harris and Rihanna just rounding up another fantastic show. This is What You Came For. It's the morning show on Love 107.1 with Keegan. And honestly, I had such a beautiful morning with you. Thank you so much for spending your morning with me. And don't worry, just a couple more sleeps until the weekend, okay? We'll get you through it with all of your favorite music. I have been dancing along to all of the music this morning, and I really hope that you have been as well. And just a shout out to you, most importantly, just for sharing the love and sharing your stories, stories that I get to share on the radio so that you can inspire other people, you know, on their way to work and to school. So that's been fabulous. And we'll do it again, same time, same place, tomorrow morning from 6 till 10 a.m. right here on Love 107.1, part of the Fun Asia Network. My name's Keegan, and I'm sending you kisses and lots of love through the microphone right now. Okay, so I'll see you bright and early tomorrow morning. Whatever you get up to today, do it with a smile on your face, with kindness and with love in your heart. Love you, bye.
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2: BBC News with Roisin Hasty. Lawyers for Krista Pike, the American woman who survived a botched execution attempt last week, say she's regained consciousness and is able to talk. They say she's receiving critical care and remains handcuffed to a hospital bed. The French President Emmanuel Macron has been holding an emergency meeting after another day of nationwide protests demanding more investment in education. The Interior Ministry said more than 250,000 people had taken part in the demonstrations. Lionel Messi has retired from international football, scoring a penalty in his final appearance for Argentina. In an emotional farewell in Buenos Aires, Messi led his team to a 3-0 win over Benin. There are reports of multiple explosions in the Ukrainian capital, Kyiv. Earlier, President Zelensky said he had intelligence that Russia was planning a major attack on Ukraine. Parliament in Kosovo has resolved a long-running political crisis minutes before a deadline requiring a new general election. The government secured backing for its candidate to be president. In return, it agreed to demands for a new law restricting the scope of Kosovo's war crimes court. An American former spy has admitted to defrauding the US government of nearly $200 million. David Rush used his senior position in the CIA to obtain luxury properties and hundreds of gold bars. The carmaker JLR has unveiled a new electric Jaguar model in New York as part of a major relaunch of the brand. 2 years ago, critics on the political right ridiculed a Jaguar advert marking the firm's switch to all electric vehicles. And the Oscar-winning actress and one of the last survivors of the golden age of Hollywood, Eva Marie Saint, has died. She was 102. Saint starred in On the Waterfront and Hitchcock's North by Northwest.
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4: BBC News with Roisin Hastie. Lawyers for Krista Pike, the American woman who survived a botched execution attempt last week, say she's regained consciousness and is able to talk. They say she's receiving critical care and remains handcuffed to a hospital bed. The French President Emmanuel Macron has been holding an emergency meeting after another day of nationwide protests demanding more investment in education. The Interior Ministry said more than 250,000 people had taken part in the demonstrations. Lionel Messi has retired from international football, scoring a penalty in his final appearance for Argentina. In an emotional farewell in Buenos Aires, Messi led his team to a 3-0 win over Benin. There are reports of multiple explosions in the Ukrainian capital, Kyiv. Earlier, President Zelensky said he had intelligence that Russia was planning a major attack on Ukraine. Parliament in Kosovo has resolved a long-running political crisis minutes before a deadline requiring a new general election. The government secured backing for its candidate to be president. In return, it agreed to demands for a new law restricting the scope of Kosovo's war crimes court. An American former spy has admitted to defrauding the US government of nearly $200 million. David Rush used his senior position in the CIA to obtain luxury properties and hundreds of gold bars. The carmaker JLR has unveiled a new electric Jaguar model in New York as part of a major relaunch of the brand. 2 years ago, critics on the political right ridiculed a Jaguar advert marking the firm's switch to all electric vehicles. And the Oscar-winning actress and one of the last surviving survivors of the golden age of Hollywood, Eva Marie Saint, has died. She was 102. Saint starred in On the Waterfront and Hitchcock's North by Northwest.
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4: BBC News with Roisin Hasty. Lawyers for Krista Pike, the American woman who survived a botched execution attempt last week, say she's regained consciousness and is able to talk. They say she's receiving critical care and remains handcuffed to a hospital bed. The French President Emmanuel Macron has been holding an emergency meeting after another day of nationwide protests demanding more investment in education. The Interior Ministry said more than 250,000 people had taken part in the demonstrations. Lionel Messi has retired from international football, scoring a penalty in his final appearance for Argentina. In an emotional farewell in Buenos Aires, Messi led his team to a 3-0 win over Benin. There are reports of multiple explosions in the Ukrainian capital, Kyiv. Earlier, President Zelensky said he had intelligence that Russia was planning a major attack on Ukraine. Parliament in Kosovo has resolved a long-running political crisis minutes before a deadline requiring a new general election. The government secured backing for its candidate to be president. In return, it agreed to demands for a new law restricting the scope of Kosovo's war crimes court. An American former spy has admitted to defrauding the US government of nearly $200 million. David Rush used his senior position in the CIA to obtain luxury properties and hundreds of gold bars. The carmaker JLR has unveiled a new electric Jaguar model in New York as part of a major relaunch of the brand. 2 years ago, critics on the political right ridiculed a Jaguar advert marking the firm's switch to all electric vehicles. And the Oscar-winning actress and one of the last survivors of the golden age of Hollywood, Eva Marie Saint, has died. She was 102. Saint starred in On the Waterfront and Hitchcock's North by Northwest.
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1: BBC News with Roisin Hasty. Lawyers for Krista Pike, the American woman who survived a botched execution attempt last week, say she's regained consciousness and is able to talk. They say she's receiving critical care and remains handcuffed to a hospital bed. The French President Emmanuel Macron has been holding an emergency meeting after another day of nationwide protests demanding more investment in education. The Interior Ministry said more than a quarter of a million people had taken part in the demonstrations. Lionel Messi has retired from international football, scoring a penalty in his final appearance for Argentina. In an emotional farewell in Buenos Aires, Messi led his team to a 3-0 win over Benin. There are reports of multiple explosions in the Ukrainian capital, Kyiv. Earlier, President Zelensky said he had intelligence that Russia was planning a major attack on Ukraine. Parliament in Kosovo has resolved a long-running political crisis minutes before a deadline requiring a new general election. The government secured backing for its candidate to be president. In return, it agreed to demands for a new law restricting the scope of Kosovo's war crimes court. An American former spy has admitted to defrauding the US government of nearly $200 million. David Rush used his senior position in the CIA to obtain luxury properties and hundreds of gold bars. The carmaker JLR has unveiled a new electric Jaguar model in New York as part of a major relaunch of the brand. 2 years ago, critics on the political right ridiculed a Jaguar advert marking the firm's switch to all electric vehicles. And the Oscar-winning actress and one of the last surviving survivors of the golden age of Hollywood, Eva Marie Saint, has died. She was 102. Saint starred in On the Waterfront and Hitchcock's North by Northwest.
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4: BBC News with Roisin Hasty. Lawyers for Krista Pike, the American woman who survived a botched execution attempt last week, say she's regained consciousness and is able to talk. They say she's receiving critical care and remains handcuffed to a hospital bed. The French President Emmanuel Macron has been holding an emergency meeting after another day of nationwide protests demanding more investment in education. The Interior Ministry said more than 250,000 people had taken part in the demonstrations. Lionel Messi has retired from international football, scoring a penalty in his final appearance for Argentina. In an emotional farewell in Buenos Aires, Messi led his team to a 3-0 win over Benin. There are reports of multiple explosions in the Ukrainian capital, Kyiv. Earlier, President Zelensky said he had intelligence that Russia was planning a major attack on Ukraine. Parliament in Kosovo has resolved a long-running political crisis minutes before a deadline requiring a new general election. The government secured backing for its candidate to be president. In return, it agreed to demands for a new law restricting the scope of Kosovo's war crimes court. An American former spy has admitted to defrauding the US government of nearly $200 million. David Rush used his senior position in the CIA to obtain luxury properties and hundreds of gold bars. The carmaker JLR has unveiled a new electric Jaguar model in New York as part of a major relaunch of the brand. 2 years ago, critics on the political right ridiculed a Jaguar advert marking the firm's switch to all electric vehicles. And the Oscar-winning actress and one of the last surviving survivors of the golden age of Hollywood, Eva Marie Saint, has died. She was 102. Saint starred in On the Waterfront and Hitchcock's North by Northwest.
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2: BBC News with Lisa Costello. In France, the Interior Minister has banned police from using stun grenades during student protests. On Monday, one of them blew off a schoolboy's hand. Laurent Nunez also announced investigations into the excessive use of force. Bulgarian rescue officials say they haven't found any survivors from a ship that was struck by a drone in the Black Sea early on Tuesday. Ukraine has blamed Russia for the attack. Myanmar's military leader Min Aung Hlaing is in Malaysia for talks on repatriating thousands of Rohingya refugees. The Malaysian Prime Minister is under growing pressure to reduce the number of asylum seekers from Myanmar. The World Health Organization says it's requested more information from the Russian authorities over media reports that a second employee at a plague laboratory had contracted pneumonia. A technician died at the facility in Siberia last week. Sri Lanka's anti-corruption authorities have arrested former First Lady Sharanti Rajapaksa over allegations that a charity linked to her misused donations meant for a hospital. Officials say a scanner allegedly bought with the money had already been gifted by China. The Nobel Prize in Chemistry has been awarded to the French scientist Henri Cargan and Japan's Kenzo Sohai for their work explaining why some molecules in living things exist in two different forms, like left and right hand.
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1: I think my hair stopped growing. Is that even a thing? 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Maybe it's a metaphor. Is it even that deep? I think my hair stopped growing. 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Sounds like good advice, but

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4: BBC News with Lisa Costello. In France, the Interior Minister has banned police from using stun grenades during student protests. On Monday, one of them blew off a schoolboy's hand. Laurent Nunez also announced investigations into the excessive use of force. Bulgarian rescue officials say they haven't found any survivors from a ship that was struck by a drone in the Black Sea early on Tuesday. Ukraine has blamed Russia for the attack. Myanmar's military leader Min Aung Hlaing is in Malaysia for talks on repatriating thousands of Rohingya refugees. The Malaysian Prime Minister is under growing pressure to reduce the number of asylum seekers from Myanmar. The World Health Organization says it's requested more information from the Russian authorities over media reports that a second employee at a plague laboratory had contracted pneumonia. A technician died at the facility in Siberia last week. Sri Lanka's anti-corruption authorities have arrested former First Lady Sharanti Rajapaksa over allegations that a charity linked to her misused donations meant for a hospital. Officials say a scanner allegedly bought with the money had already been gifted by China. The Nobel Prize in Chemistry has been awarded to the French scientist Henri Cargan and Japan's Kenzo Sohai for their work explaining why some molecules in living things exist in two different forms, like left and right hand.
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1: 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We can place your brand in front of 2.5 million people. 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
4: BBC News with Emily Thomas. In Ukraine, at least 20 people have been killed in Russian airstrikes across the country. President Volodymyr Zelensky has called the attacks the Russian army's birthday gift for Vladimir Putin, who turns 74 today. The World Health Organization has warned against the use of surgery and medicine to tackle rising obesity rates in children. It advises adolescents to focus on healthy eating, physical activity, and behavior change instead. This year's Nobel Prize in Chemistry has gone to two scientists, Henri Cagan from France and Kenzo Suai from Japan. They've shown how chemical reactions can produce one of two mirror image forms of a molecule, which could prove critical for the manufacture of pharmaceuticals. The French Interior Minister has announced several investigations into alleged excessive use of force by police during the student protests that have swept the country. Health officials in Kenya say they've quarantined 10 people who came into contact with its first Ebola patient. The man died in Nairobi on Monday after travelling from the Democratic Republic of Congo. Police in Poland say 7 people have been injured in a knife attack at a school in the northeast of the country. They said a 19-year-old student has been arrested. And a Chinese fitness influencer has been dropped by her sponsor after she apologised for riding a bicycle during the Berlin Marathon in September. The woman, known as Abir, had claimed a personal best. And that's the latest world news from the BBC in London.
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0: 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Yeah. Black Street Productions. We out, we out, ride. We out, we out, we
1: out. Feel the love across the UAE. All day, all day. 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
2: BBC News with Emily Thomas. In Ukraine, at least 20 people have been killed in Russian airstrikes across the country. President Volodymyr Zelensky has called the attacks the Russian army's birthday gift for Vladimir Putin, who turned 74 today. The World Health Organization has warned against the use of surgery and medicine to tackle rising obesity rates in children. It advises adolescents to focus on healthy eating, physical activity, and behavior change instead. This year's Nobel Prize in Chemistry has gone to two scientists, Henri Cagon from France and Kenzo Suai from Japan. They've shown how chemical reactions can produce one of two mirror image forms of a molecule, which could prove critical for the manufacture of pharmaceuticals. The French Interior Minister has announced several investigations into alleged excessive use of force by police during the student protests that have swept the country. Health officials in Kenya say they've quarantined 10 people who came into contact with its first Ebola patient. The man died in Nairobi on Monday after travelling from the Democratic Republic of Congo. Police in Poland say 7 people have been injured in a knife attack at a school in the northeast of the country. They said a 19-year-old student has been arrested. And a Chinese fitness influencer has been dropped by her sponsor after she apologised for riding a bicycle during the Berlin Marathon in September. The woman, known as Abir, had claimed a personal best. And that's the latest world news from the BBC in London.
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4: BBC News with Emily Thomas. In Ukraine, at least 20 people have been killed in Russian airstrikes across the country. President Volodymyr Zelensky has called the attacks the Russian army's birthday gift for Vladimir Putin, who turns 74 today. The World Health Organization has warned against the use of surgery and medicine to tackle rising obesity rates in children. It advises adolescents to focus on healthy eating, physical activity, and behavior change instead. This year's Nobel Prize in Chemistry has gone to two scientists, Henri Cagon from France and Kenzo Suai from Japan. They've shown how chemical reactions can produce one of two mirror image forms of a molecule, which could prove critical for the manufacture of pharmaceuticals. The French Interior Minister has announced several investigations into alleged excessive use of force by police during the student protests that have swept the country. Health officials in Kenya say they've quarantined 10 people who came into contact with its first Ebola patient. The man died in Nairobi on Monday after travelling from the Democratic Republic of Congo. Police in Poland say 7 people have been injured in a knife attack at a school in the northeast of the country. They said a 19-year-old student has been arrested. And a Chinese fitness influencer has been dropped by her sponsor after she apologised for riding a bicycle during the Berlin Marathon in September. The woman, known as Abir, had claimed a personal best. And that's the latest world news from the BBC in London.
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0: Yeah, yes it is.
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0: Well, baby, I went down and got it for you.
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When the crowd say ball, selector. Rewind. When the crowd say ball, selector. Rewind. When the crowd say ball, selector. Rewind. When the crowd say ball, ball, ball. Rewind. When the crowd say ball, selector. Rewind. When the crowd say ball, selector. Rewind. When the crowd say ball, selector. Rewind.